Mr. Christmas there. Have a wondrous wizard Christmas, have a merry Christmas day. 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Find a broomstick in your

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Merry Christmas, Merry Christmas, ring the bell.

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1: But definitely.
0: Baby, you know I need me some gold. Romance without finance just don't make sense.
1: It sure don't.
0: Mama, mama, please give up that gold. You so great and you so fine. You ain't got no money, you can't be mine. It ain't no joke to be stone broke. Baby, you know I ain't lying when I say romance without finance is a nuisance.
1: You're not kidding, brother.
0: Please.

I go and I'm only half. I know it's now when I'm losing you. I go every time. I know it's now when I'm losing you. I go and I'm only half. I know it's now when I'm losing me. I go, I go.

0: finance is a nuisance.
1: Well, definitely.
0: Baby, you know I need me some gold. Romance without finance just don't make sense.
1: It sure don't.
0: Mama, mama, please give up that gold. You so great and you so fine. You ain't got no money, you can't be mine. It ain't no joke to be stone broke. Baby, you

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1: Oh, but it is.
0: Oh, baby, I must have me some gold. Romance without finance just don't make sense.
1: No kind of way.
0: Oh, baby, mama, mama, give up that gold. You so great and you so fine. You ain't got no money, you can't be mine. It ain't no joke to be stone broke. Baby, you know I ain't lying when I say romance without finance is a nuisance.
1: It's a drag.
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